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3: 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Our colors will fade eventually, so if our time is running out, day after day, we'll make the mundane a masterpiece. Oh my, my, oh my, my love, I take one look at you, you're taking me out.

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2: 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I said don't mind, but what do you mean? I am the one.
1: Es un Time Twist de Magia 101.